performs with rage. Just look at him on this very stage. Seizes Arthur, seizes Ned, and smashes all their tiny heads.

You know what the saddest creature on earth is? A wolf in a zoo. Not because he's hungry, not because he's hurt. Because he still remembers the mountains, but he can't even remember the last time he ran. I see men like that every day. Gold watches, expensive suits, titles that sound important. But their eyes...

Little Joe never once gave it away. Everybody had to pay and pay. A hustle here and

It was a moonlit night in old Mexico. I walked alone between some old adobe haciendas. Suddenly, I heard the plaintive cry of a young Mexican girl.